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0: 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Here's what you need to know.
1: Good morning. A couple in Hazelbrook is suing the provincial government after dangerous levels of so-called forever chemicals were found in their well water. The test showed more than 20 times the level of PFAS that Health Canada considers safe for drinking. Douglas and Roberta Jenkins tell CTV the contaminations made them reluctant to even shower with that water. They're seeking more than $1 million in damages. The family alleges the source is a former construction and demolition waste site nearby. The government has supplied the couple with bottled water, but the Jenkins say that's not enough. They want the government to reverse the environmental damage. Federal, provincial, and territorial ministers wrapped up a three-day meeting in Morrell, strengthening collaboration on rural development. Rural communities account for 13% of Canada's population, but they contribute 27% to the country's GDP. Secretary of State for Rural Development, Buckley Belanger, says rural communities are powering innovation and creating good jobs. The group discussed challenges, though, including workforce shortages, infrastructure needs, transportation gaps. Belanger also shared updates on the government's Rural Development Action Plan set to launch later this year. All delegates have reaffirmed their commitment to continue working together. Liberal momentum has slowed in Canada. A new Abacus data poll shows the governing Liberals' lead over the Conservatives has narrowed from 12 points to 8. Government approval dropped 7 points, and Mark Carney's personal rating fell 9 points. Public optimism about the country's direction has also declined. 40% of Canadians now say the country is on the right track, while 45% say it's on the wrong one. Pollster David Coletto says the political environment's grown more competitive after months of steady Liberal gains. He calls the results a warning sign rather than a crisis for the government. In sports in the major leagues, Blue Jays beat the Orioles 6-4. The Yankees down the Red Sox 6-1. The Canadian men's national team arrived in Toronto yesterday ahead of the start of the World Cup this week. Canada's first game is Friday against Bosnia-Herzegovina. Now you're up to date. I'm Daryl Good.
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2: Island weather, we've got ourselves a nice sunny day for the most part. Some cloudy breaks, but that is all right. Highs of 14. We could see it flirt with the single digit.

0: It's again dropping down to 9 later on tonight. Tomorrow, looking beautiful, clear, sunny, 23 degrees, lows of 14, staying comfortably in those double digits. And Wednesday, even warmer, highs of 26, low of 16, gets increasingly cloudy throughout the afternoon and in the evening, but starting the day nice and sunny.
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0: Thornley, so far, so good. But it's early. Hi, happy Monday morning. Al Baldwin in, spending some time sharing some tunes, kicking off a brand new week together. I hope you had yourself a great weekend. After a bit of a soggy Sunday, we've got an improving weather picture through the week. Today, calling for sunshine, a little bit on the breezy side, coming out of the north, gusting to 50, a high of just 12. Clear conditions with us this evening and overnight, dropping down to 7. Tomorrow, looking good, a mix of sun and cloud, and we will head for a high of 23. Coming up, Tom Cochran, after we hear from Foreigner. Cold as ice.
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0: 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Information is on the way, and getting us there, we've got Stevie Nicks.
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0: 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Here's what you need to know.
1: Good morning. Summerside police have fined a driver for passing a stopped school bus. Officers were monitoring traffic in the Water Street area last week after receiving multiple complaints about the issue. Then Thursday afternoon, police say a driver passed a bus that had stopped to let students off. Its red lights were flashing. The driver received the minimum penalty of a $1,000 fine and 3-month license suspension, according to CTV. Police are reminding the public, you have to stop for school buses when required. Charlottetown's old fireboat broke down last year, and repairs will cost too much, so the city's looking to buy a new one. Interim Fire Chief Tim Jenkins says they just wore the old one out. It's gotten a lot of use, he says, over the 22 to 24 years the department had it. Jenkins tells CBC the Crossroads and North River Fire Departments are offering their boats for rescues and firefighting on the water until the new one arrives. He says bids closed last month and the city's now reviewing them. There's no timeline yet on when the new fireboat will arrive, but he says it'll be larger and able to handle rougher weather. Prime Minister Mark Carney's heading to France, Ireland, and the G7 Leaders Summit this week. A statement from his office says Canada's looking to strengthen trade, defense, and technology partnerships overseas. Carney will meet with French President Emmanuel Macron in Paris and Irish leaders in Dublin and County Mayo before attending the G7 Summit in France. The Prime Minister's office says the trip will focus on attracting investment to Canada and expanding cooperation in areas including artificial intelligence, critical minerals, clean energy, and security. Conservative leader Pierre Poilievre says Alberta doesn't need to separate from Canada. It needs different policies in Ottawa. In a speech set for Calgary today, Poilievre will argue that stronger pipelines, more resource development, greater provincial autonomy, and lower taxes will ease the separatist concerns in Alberta. He says Albertans should join with other provinces to push Ottawa for changes that work for everyone, rather than leaving the country. The comments come as Alberta Premier Danielle Smith prepares an October referendum question on separation. Prime Minister Mark Carney's called her move a dangerous bluff. In sports, baseball action, Blue Jays took the visiting Orioles 6-4 and Yankees beat Boston 6-1. Now you're up to date. I'm Daryl Good.
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2: Island weather, we've got ourselves a nice sunny day for the most part. Some cloudy breaks, but that is all right. Highs of 14. We could see it flirt with the single digits again, dropping down to 9 later on tonight. Tomorrow, looking beautiful, clear, sunny, 23 degrees, lows of 14, staying comfortably in those double digits. And Wednesday, even warmer, highs of 26, low of 16, gets increasingly cloudy throughout the afternoon and in the evening, but starting the day nice and sunny.
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0: 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Moving through the month of June, Canada Day will be here before you know it. 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At noon, the Family Fun Zone opens. The Tastes of Canada and Beyond will open at noon, and the official opening ceremony goes at 1:30. There is lots more information on what is going down on Canada Day for 2026 to be found on the city's website at charlottetown.ca.
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0: 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A traffic note to pass along. Construction is scheduled to begin today, continuing throughout the 2026 construction season on Exhibition Drive. Now, there will be a two-week pause in construction during Old Home Week. Traffic restrictions will remain in place for the duration of the construction period. The project includes the full reconstruction of Exhibition Drive from Kensington Road to Riverside Drive, beginning today. Exhibition Drive, operating as a one-way street in the eastbound direction from Kensington Road to Riverside Drive. Access to businesses and properties on Exhibition Drive will be maintained. More information on the activity on Exhibition Drive on the city's website. Information for Monday morning is on the way. Coming up on the other side, an international number one for Nick Gilder. We will be hearing from Guns N' Roses. Tunes continue with Nickelback.
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0: 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Here's what you need to know.
1: Good morning. A couple in Hazelbrook is suing the provincial government after dangerous levels of so-called forever chemicals were found in their well water. The test showed more than 20 times the level of PFAS that Health Canada considers safe for drinking. Douglas and Roberta Jenkins tell CTV the contaminations made them reluctant to even shower with that water. They're seeking more than $1 million in damages. The family alleges the source is a former construction and demolition waste site nearby. The government has supplied the couple with bottled water, but the Jenkins say that's not enough. They want the government to reverse the environmental damage. Federal, provincial, and territorial ministers wrapped up a three-day meeting in Morrell, strengthening collaboration on rural development. Rural communities account for 13% of Canada's population, but they contribute 27% to the country's GDP. Secretary of State for Rural Development, Buckley Belanger, says rural communities are powering innovation and creating good jobs. The group discussed challenges, though, including workforce shortages, infrastructure needs, transportation gaps. Belanger also shared updates on the government's Rural Development Action Plan, set to launch later this year. All delegates have reaffirmed their commitment to continue working together. Liberal momentum has slowed in Canada. A new Abacus data poll shows the governing Liberals' lead over the Conservatives has narrowed from 12 points to 8. Government approval dropped 7 points, and Mark Carney's personal rating fell 9 points. Public optimism about the country's direction has also declined. 40% of Canadians now say the country is on the right track, while 45% say it's on the wrong one. Pollster David Coletto says the political environment's grown more competitive after months of steady Liberal gains. He calls the results a warning sign rather than a crisis for the government. In sports, in the major leagues, Blue Jays beat the Orioles.

0: skin. Beautiful, clear, sunny, 23 degrees, lows of 14, staying comfortably in those double digits. And Wednesday, even warmer, highs of 26, low of 16, gets increasingly cloudy throughout the afternoon and in the evening, but starting the day nice and sunny.
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0: Nick Gilder's Hot Child in the City, the Island's Rock Max 93.1, and of course, with the climate these days, every city getting a little bit hotter, as are the oceans. And I bring that up because today is World Oceans Day, the concept originally proposed back in 1992 by Canada's International Centre for Ocean Development and the Ocean Institute of Canada at the Earth Summit UN Conference on Environment and Development, which was held in Rio de Janeiro. The theme for UN World Oceans Day 2026 is Reimagine Beyond the World We Know, a New Relationship with Our Ocean. And you can get more information by going onto the website at unworldoceansday.org for the event for 2026. On the way, we've got Rush after Audio Slave.
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0: Rush and Limelight from the home of the island's rock, Max 93, one time on a Monday morning for the IMAX Rock Report. And the Rolling Stones lead us off today. They are teaming up with FIFA for a landmark collaboration ahead of the FIFA World Cup 2026. They say it will bring together two iconic forces in football and music in a celebration of culture, creativity, and global fandom. So the partnership will see three limited edition FIFA World Cup 2026 vinyl album covers created for the Rolling Stones' forthcoming Capitol Records album release, Foreign Tongues, along with a special remix of the band's new song, In the Stars, which features on the official FIFA World Cup 2026 album. They say to further celebrate the collaboration, a range of clothing and headwear merchandise will soon be realized and available for fans to purchase. And The Who, streaming a performance of their 1971 classic Won't Get Fooled Again, in collaboration with the release of their new album, Live at Eden Project. That album was released on May 29th, the set capturing a July 2023 performance at Cornwall's iconic Eden Project, which saw the band joined by the Heart of England Philharmonic Orchestra. The Live at Eden Project, available now in multiple formats, and you can stream Won't Get Fooled Again from that release on YouTube. Heading for information. Getting us there. Slow hand.
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0: 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Here's what you need to know.
1: Good morning. Summerside police have fined a driver for passing a stopped school bus. Officers were monitoring traffic in the Water Street area last week after receiving multiple complaints about the issue. Then Thursday afternoon, police say a driver passed a bus that had stopped to let students off. Its red lights were flashing. The driver received the minimum penalty of a $1,000 fine and 3-month license suspension, according to CTV. Police are reminding the public, you have to stop for school buses when required. Charlottetown's old fireboat broke down last year, and repairs will cost too much, so the city's looking to buy a new one. Interim Fire Chief Tim Jenkins says they just wore the old one out. It's gotten a lot of use, he says, over the 22 to 24 years the department had it. Jenkins tells CBC the Crossroads and North River Fire Departments are offering their boats for rescues and firefighting on the water until the new one arrives. He says bids closed last month and the city's now reviewing them. There's no timeline yet on when the new fireboat will arrive, but he says it'll be larger and able to handle rougher weather. Prime Minister Mark Carney's heading to France, Ireland, and the G7 Leaders Summit this week. A statement from his office says Canada's looking to strengthen trade, defense, and technology partnerships overseas. Carney will meet with French President Emmanuel Macron in Paris and Irish leaders in Dublin and County Mayo before attending the G7 Summit in France. The Prime Minister's office says the trip will focus on attracting investment to Canada and expanding cooperation in areas including artificial intelligence, critical minerals, clean energy, and security. Conservative leader Pierre Poilievre says Alberta doesn't need to separate from Canada. It needs different policies in Ottawa. In a speech set for Calgary today, Poilievre will argue that stronger pipelines, more resource development, greater provincial autonomy, and lower taxes will ease the separatist concerns in Alberta. He says Albertans should join with other provinces to push Ottawa for changes that work for everyone, rather than leaving the country. The comments come as Alberta Premier Danielle Smith prepares an October referendum question on separation. Prime Minister Mark Carney's called her move a dangerous bluff. In sports baseball action, Blue Jays took the visiting Orioles 6-4 and Yankees beat Boston 6-1. Now you're up to date. I'm Daryl Good.
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4: Island weather, we've got ourselves a nice sunny day for the most part. Some cloudy breaks, but that is all right. Highs of 14. We could see it flirt with the single digits again, dropping down to 9 later on tonight. Tomorrow, looking beautiful, clear, sunny, 23 degrees, lows of 14, staying comfortably in those double digits. And Wednesday, even warmer, highs of 26, low of 16, gets increasingly cloudy throughout the afternoon and in the evening, but starting the day nice and sunny.
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0: East Coast talent in the form of the Trues and Hope and Rune from the home of the Islands Rock, Max 93.1, with a brand new Vogue Optical web poll question in play through the day today. We put up a new one every day, Monday through Friday, on a wide variety of topics. You never know what we're going to ask you about, but we always invite your participation. So here is today's scenario. You can have dinner with one of these celebrities. Who do you choose to chow down with? The list includes Taylor Swift, Ryan Reynolds, Celine Dion, Donald Trump, Sidney Crosby, Pope Leo, or Michael J. Fox. Who would you like to have dinner with from that list? Let us know. Max931.ca. Get your ticket ready. We're getting on board the crazy train with Ozzy coming up.
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0: Ozzy Osbourne on board the crazy train from the home of the Island's Rock, Max 93.1, the 8th day of June, and a number of Canadian history notes to pass along from this day in years gone by back in 1753. It was the founding of Lunenburg. The first flotilla of settlers, troops, and rangers arrived from Halifax on the site of Lunenburg. The settlement was ordered by Governor Edward Cornwallis, who specifically colonized Lunenburg with Germans and Swiss because he thought the English inhabitants of Halifax were too lazy. Lunenburg, named after King George II, the Duke of Braunschweig-Lunenburg, and it is a UNESCO World Heritage Site. This day in 1758, during the French and Indian War, after a week of fog lifts at dawn, General Jeffrey Amherst gave James Wolfe the order to attack Louisburg. They would establish a beachhead, driving the 1,200 French defenders into the town. The British then proceeded to land artillery to train on the fortress, which would surrender 7 weeks later on the 27th of July. On this day in 1900, Prince Edward Island passed Canada's first prohibition law. And checking out a few years later, this day in 1983, Ottawa-born actor Dan Aykroyd starred in Trading Places with Eddie Murphy, the film opening this day in New York. A year later, 1984, Dan Aykroyd starring in Ghostbusters with Ivan Reitman directing and Bill Murray, Harold Ramis, and Ernie Hudson, Rick Moranis, and Sigourney Weaver in the cast. And on this day in 2010, new inductees to Canada's Walk of Fame included Nelly Furtado, magician Doug Henning, singer David Clayton Thomas, actor Eric McCormack, author Farley Mowat, and actress-director Sarah Pauley.
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As Muddy Waters said, the blues had a baby, and they named it Rock and Roll. 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
4: Good morning. A couple in Hazelbrook is suing the provincial government after dangerous levels of so-called forever chemicals were found in their well water. The test showed more than 20 times the level of PFAS that Health Canada considers safe for drinking. Douglas and Roberta Jenkins tell CTV the contaminations made them reluctant to even shower with that water. They're seeking more than $1 million in damages. The family alleges the source is a former construction and demolition waste site nearby. The government has supplied the couple with bottled water, but the Jenkins say that's not enough. They want the government to reverse the environmental damage. Federal, provincial, and territorial ministers wrapped up a three-day meeting in Morrell, strengthening collaboration on rural development. Rural communities account for 13% of Canada's population, but they contribute 27% to the country's GDP. Secretary of State for Rural Development Buckley Belanger says rural communities are powering innovation and creating good jobs. The group discussed challenges, though, including workforce shortages, infrastructure needs, transportation gaps. Belanger also shared updates on the government's Rural Development Action Plan set to launch later this year. All delegates have reaffirmed their commitment to continue working together. Liberal momentum has slowed in Canada. A new Abacus data poll shows the governing Liberals' lead over the Conservatives has narrowed from 12 points to 8. Government approval dropped 7 points, and Mark Carney's personal rating fell 9 points. Public optimism about the country's direction has also declined. 40% of Canadians now say the country is on the right track, while 45% say it's on the wrong one. Pollster David Coletto says the political environment's grown more competitive after months of steady Liberal gains. He calls the results a warning sign rather than a crisis for the government. In sports in the major leagues, Blue Jays beat the Orioles 6-4. The Yankees down the Red Sox 6-1. The Canadian men's national team arrived in Toronto yesterday ahead of the start of the World Cup this week. Canada's first game is Friday against Bosnia-Herzegovina. Now you're up to date. I'm Daryl Good.
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0: Island weather.
1: Island weather, we've got ourselves a nice sunny day for the most part. Some cloudy breaks, but that is all right. Highs of 14. We could see it flirt with the single digits again, dropping down to 9 later on tonight. Tomorrow, looking beautiful, clear, sunny, 23 degrees, lows of 14, staying comfortably in those double digits. And Wednesday, even warmer, highs of 26, low of 16, gets increasingly cloudy throughout the afternoon and in the evening, but starting the day nice and sunny.
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0: Lenny Kravitz, his rendition of American Woman, the Island's Rock Max 93.1. And if you are a lover of concentrated orange juice, you can rejoice. The landscape of concentrated orange juice in Canada has changed significantly, with major brands like Minute Maid discontinuing their frozen canned concentrates. But it has been announced by Loblaw that they are bringing a new line of frozen cans under its No Name brand to freezers from coast to coast to coast. No Name will be releasing frozen juice concentrates, though the initial frozen can lineups from them will favor lemonades and punches. It represents the return of the category to Canadian freezers. Concentrated orange juice returning to a Loblaws near you. Coming up, we'll be hearing from Sloan and the debut hit from the Eagles. Coming up.
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0: Sloan and Money City Maniacs from the home of the Island's Rock, Max 93.1, and you may have heard of the movie Little Lorraine. It is a production focused on the east coast of Canada that is making waves at theaters all over the place, telling the story of how a remote Canadian fishing village in Cape Breton with 60 residents became a major hub for cross-border cocaine smuggling back in the 1980s. It is based on a true story, and it has taken some movie theaters by storm. It is playing the City Cinema on King Street in Charlottetown tonight. Showtime is 7 p.m., and you can get more information by going on their website at citycinema.ca for Little Lorraine. Information is coming up on a Monday morning and a signature song from Journey ahead of that.
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3: Good morning. Summerside police have fined a driver for passing a stopped school bus. Officers were monitoring traffic in the Water Street area last week after receiving multiple complaints about the issue. Then Thursday afternoon, police say a driver passed a bus that had stopped to let students off. Its red lights were flashing. The driver received the minimum penalty of a $1,000 fine and 3-month license suspension, according to CTV. Police are reminding the public, you have to stop for school buses when required. Charlottetown's old fireboat broke down last year, and repairs will cost too much, so the city's looking to buy a new one. Interim Fire Chief Tim Jenkins says they just wore the old one out. It's gotten a lot of use, he says, over the 22 to 24 years the department had it. Jenkins tells CBC the Crossroads and North River Fire Departments are offering their boats for rescues and firefighting on the water until the new one arrives. He says bids closed last month and the city's now reviewing them. There's no timeline yet on when the new fireboat will arrive, but he says it'll be larger and able to handle rougher weather. Prime Minister Mark Carney's heading to France, Ireland, and the G7 Leaders Summit this week. A statement from his office says Canada's looking to strengthen trade, defense, and technology partnerships overseas. Carney will meet with French President Emmanuel Macron in Paris and Irish leaders in Dublin and County Mayo before attending the G7 Summit in France. The Prime Minister's office says the trip will focus on attracting investment to Canada and expanding cooperation in areas including artificial intelligence, critical minerals, clean energy, and security. Conservative leader Pierre Poilievre says Alberta doesn't need to separate from Canada. It needs different policies in Ottawa. In a speech set for Calgary today, Poilievre will argue that stronger pipelines, more resource development, greater provincial autonomy, and lower taxes will ease the separatist concerns in Alberta. He says Albertans should join with other provinces to push Ottawa for changes that work for everyone, rather than leaving the country. The comments come as Alberta Premier Danielle Smith prepares an October referendum question on separation. Prime Minister Mark Carney's called her move a dangerous bluff. In sports baseball action, Blue Jays took the visiting Orioles 6-4 and Yankees beat Boston 6-1. Now you're up to date. I'm Daryl Good.
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6: Island weather, we've got ourselves a nice sunny day for the most part. Some cloudy breaks, but that is all right. Highs of 14. We could see it flirt with the single digits again, dropping down to 9 later on tonight. Tomorrow, looking beautiful, clear, sunny, 23 degrees, lows of 14, staying comfortably in those double digits. And Wednesday, even warmer, highs of 26, low of 16, gets increasingly cloudy throughout the afternoon and in the evening, but starting the day nice and sunny.
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0: Taken from the album Band on the Run, Paul McCartney and Wings and Jet from the home of the Island's Rock, Max 93.1. And it was on this day in 1974 that the title track from that album, Band on the Run, went to number one on the Billboard Hot 100. So we're set to kick off your Monday workday with a long set of classic tracks back-to-back and commercial-free. We've got a rock ride coming your way that will include some Def Leppard, AC/DC's TNT, and to get things going, we've got some Big Wreck.
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5440 I Go Blind on a Rock Ride. Max 93.1. Kim Mitchell's coming up. The Red Hot Chili Peppers are on the way. We keep it rolling with Def Leppard. 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

0: Kim Mitchell's I Am a Wild Party, the home of the island's rock, Max 93.1, repeating a traffic note that goes into effect as of today. Construction on Exhibition Drive is scheduled to begin and will continue through the 2026 construction season. There will be a two-week pause during Old Home Week. Traffic restrictions remain in place for the duration of the construction period. The project will involve the full reconstruction of Exhibition Drive from Kensington Road to Riverside Drive. So Exhibition Drive will operate as a one-way street in the eastbound direction, traveling from Kensington to Riverside. Access to businesses and properties on Exhibition Drive will be maintained during construction. You can get some more information on the revamp of Exhibition Drive, scheduled to begin today on the city's website at charlottetown.ca.
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Aerosmith and Walk This Way. The Island's Rock, Max 93.1. The Scorpions are coming up. We will hear from the Headstones. Right now, Whitesnake. Here I Go Again on Max.

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0: Evanescence and Bring Me to Life. The Islands Rock, Max 93.1, where you and I will get together today at high noon. That's when we will bring you our latest classic rock launch. Decade double shot from the 1980s on the way. In our live spotlight, we've got The Police, and with our almanac feature, a couple of tracks from an album released this very day back in 1977. Meantime, on the subject of events from this day, 2003, Led Zeppelin went to number one on the Billboard album chart with their triple live album, How the West Was Won. It was their seventh number one. The performances were from the band's 1970 tour of the United States, recorded at the LA Forum on the 25th of June, 1972, and the Long Beach Arena, June 27th, 1972. So, coming up, as part of our next rock ride, we will be hearing from Zeppelin. Blind Melon is on the way to get things going. Honeymoon Suite.
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5: Island weather, we've got ourselves a nice sunny day for the most part. Some cloudy breaks, but that is all right. Highs of 14. We could see it flirt with the single digits again, dropping down to 9 later on tonight. Tomorrow, looking beautiful, clear, sunny, 23 degrees, lows of 14, staying comfortably in those double digits. And Wednesday, even warmer, highs of 26, low of 16, gets increasingly cloudy throughout the afternoon and in the evening, but starting the day nice and sunny.
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4: Island weather, we've got ourselves a nice sunny day for the most part. Some cloudy breaks, but that is all right. Highs of 14. We could see it flirt with the single digits again, dropping down to 9 later on tonight. Tomorrow, looking beautiful, clear, sunny, 23 degrees. Lows of 14, staying comfortably in those double digits. And Wednesday, even warmer, highs of 26, low of 16. Gets increasingly cloudy throughout the afternoon and in the evening, but starting the day nice and sunny.
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5: Rumors spreading around in that Texas town. About to check outside the games. And you know what I'm talking about. 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
9: Island weather, we've got ourselves a nice sunny day for the most part. Some cloudy breaks, but that is all right. Highs of 14. We could see it flirt with the single digits again, dropping down to 9 later on tonight. Tomorrow, looking beautiful, clear, sunny, 23 degrees. Lows of 14, staying comfortably in those double digits. And Wednesday, even warmer, highs of 26. Low of 16, gets increasingly cloudy throughout the afternoon and in the evening, but starting the day nice and sunny.
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0: Little Skittered on your Monday noon hour, Sweet Home Alabama on the Classic Rock Lunch. Thank you for letting us be part of what you've got going on. A little bit later, our live spotlight will feature the Police, and our almanac feature a couple of tracks from an album released this day back in 1977. Meantime, the tunes will continue with a decade double shot from the 1980s. It will include Tom Petty and the Heartbreakers, After Dire Straits, and Sting.
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0: Bruce Springsteen and Thunder Road on a classic rock lunch from Max FM on the 8th day of June. We've got some folks from the world of music celebrating birthdays today, putting on her patent leather boots. Nancy Sinatra celebrates her 86th birthday today. Boz Scaggs is 82 years old. Bonnie Tyler celebrates her 73rd birthday. Mick Hucknall, main man of Simply Red, is 66 years old today. And the keyboard player for Duran Duran, Nick Rhodes, celebrating his 64th birthday today. And coming up a little bit later, an album celebrating a birthday today. But ahead of that, we'll be hearing from Tom Cochran after our live spotlight with Andy Stu and Sting.
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0: Tom Cochran, the Big League, on the Classic Rock Lunch from Max FM. It is the 8th day of June, and with today's Almanac feature, taking you back to this day, 1977, when Knock 'Em Dead Kid, the third album by Trooper, was released. The album, produced by Randy Bachman, one of four consecutive Trooper albums that he produced, Knock 'Em Dead Kid was the group's first platinum-certified album in Canada. Coming up from that album, we've got a slow dance in the form of Oh Pretty Lady, and we're here for a good time, coming up.
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10: Island weather, we have got ourselves, well, a bit of a sunny day on our hands. 14 degrees is the high with a low of 9. Tomorrow, mainly sunny, a few cloudy breaks to start the day. A high of 23, low of 14. And Wednesday, mainly sunny, getting increasingly cloudy throughout the afternoon and into the evening with a high of 26 and low of 16.
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That is music from Heart as we launch into our Monday afternoon together. Let's settle in and let's get the rock underway.

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0: On the Islands Rock. That is music from April Wine. It is Mark with you on this fine Monday afternoon. And I got to tell you, it feels great to be behind the mic. I was away for about 5 days in total. I took a little road trip to Toronto and back. Quite an adventure. And I'll tell you a little bit more about it as we make our way through the afternoon together.
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0: Max 93.1, the Islands Rock. Well, it sure feels like I was on a magic carpet ride for the last 5 days. My side hustle is that I play music in a professional country band. I play with the Martin Boys, and they had a show booked in Toronto to play the Luke Combs tailgate party. That was about country music, of course, but still, the trip was phenomenal, but it's a lot to pack into a 5-day window. I broke the trip up a little bit. I drove to Ottawa on day number one, cause I have family there and I hadn't seen them in a little bit. I got to spend a couple of days with my son and his girlfriend, and my sister lives there as well. So it was good to catch up with family. Then, after that couple of days, I jumped in the car early Saturday morning, drove from Ottawa to Toronto. And something I saw along the way that I've never seen it before. And I'll tell you more coming up.
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1041 The Wave, that is music from the Rolling Stones. Well, here in PEI, we have warning signs on the highway, right? You know, like deer crossing or moose or whatever it might be. But have you ever seen a turtle crossing? I was driving from Ottawa to Toronto, and I ended up on a back road, you know, taking the drive from Ottawa down to Belleville and then on to Toronto. But on that back road, I saw, and I kid you not, it was a turtle crossing sign. And it just, I laughed my head off. And it wasn't 5 minutes after I saw that sign that I saw a turtle attempting to cross the road. He was waiting right there, almost like he saw me coming. He was just waiting his turn to cross the road. So I thought that was the funniest thing. But, you know, it's just something you don't see every day, a turtle crossing sign. It's got to be a slow crossing, I'm sure.

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Push the pawn right through the pass. And this one's for the silence and the questions that it brings. And the smell of time and the reverence.

0: 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That is music from The Cult. And coming up next, we'll take a look at your island weather details.
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2: Island weather, we have got ourselves, well, a bit of a sunny day on our hands. 14 degrees is the high with a low of 9. Tomorrow, mainly sunny, a few cloudy breaks to start the day. A high of 23, low of 14. And Wednesday, mainly sunny, getting increasingly cloudy throughout the afternoon and into the evening with a high of 26 and low of 16.
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Horns rock. That is music from Triumph on this beautiful Monday afternoon. Hope you're having a great day so far. Maybe you're back from vacation, huh? What is the ideal length of a vacation anyway? Like, is it a couple of days? Does that do you? Or do you need a week or two? Love to hear from you this afternoon. Let us know.

0: the islands rock. That is music from the Tragically Hip. It is Mark with you on this beautiful Monday. Coming up next, we'll take a look at our daily Max web poll. That's on the way.
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It is time to take a look at today's Max 93.1 web poll powered by Vogue Optical. And this is a great question. You can have dinner with one of these celebrities. Would it be Taylor Swift, Ryan Reynolds, Celine Dion, Donald Trump, Sidney Crosby, Pope Leo, or Michael J. Fox? 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I'm sure he'd have a ton of stories to tell us. You can take your pick today by visiting our website at max931.ca.

0: 93.1 The Islands Rock. We are giving away $250 in gas each week this summer, and I'm going to tell you how you can get in on this cool contest. That's on the way.
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0: 93.1, the Islands Rock. Gas is top of conversation right now for a lot of folks. It's expensive. I know, like, for me to take my car, drive to Toronto and back, I probably spent $600 or $700 in fuel. I kid you not. So we are giving away $250 in gas each week this summer. So how do you win? Well, starting the week of June 22nd, listen for the fuel alert, find our summer cruiser out in the community, then scan the QR code for your chance to win. It's that simple. If you win, we'll contact you. We'll get you a gas card and away you go. You'll be happy if you win this one. So look for that summer cruiser, scan that QR code and get your name in.
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2: Island weather, we have got ourselves, well, a bit of a sunny day on our hands. 14 degrees is the high with a low of 9. Tomorrow, mainly sunny, a few cloudy breaks to start the day. A high of 23, low of 14. And Wednesday, mainly sunny, getting increasingly cloudy throughout the afternoon and into the evening with a high of 26 and low of 16.
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Max 93.1, The Islands Rock. That is music from Alana Miles. It's Mark with you. I grew up in the 70s and the 80s, and I'm kind of, I love places that are time capsules. You know, when you go to them, particularly old diners. And my son took me to one in Ottawa on Friday. I'll tell you all about it coming up.

0: Max 93.1, The Islands Rock. That is music from Tom Cochran. The other day, my son and I, we were hanging out. We were, as I mentioned, I had to take a road trip to Toronto, and a pit stop was to see my son in Ottawa. So took a drive there and got to hang out with him for a couple of days. And he was showing me the sights and sounds of the city. And he took me to this one particular place. It was an old diner. It's called Louis Pizza and Restaurant. And it's in the middle of the city, kind of in an older neighborhood of Vanier. And this place is a time capsule. Like, they haven't spent a dime on the place in years. You can tell. Like, the floor is uneven. The booths are that old orange sort of vinyl. There's pictures all over the walls. There's light fixtures with lights out. But the place was packed with people. Like, you could get a thick slice of pie, you know, you could get a pizza, you could get whatever you wanted to order. So Drew and I, we had a pizza, and oh, was it ever good. But what a place, what a vibe, you know? Isn't it cool, like, when you can visit those time capsules, you know? It's well worth it.
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It's 93.1, the Islands Rock. Well, we're getting closer and closer to the My Biggest Fan Craig McEwen Classic Golf Tournament. And, of course, something new that's fun this year is the Ball Drop Jackpot. And you're going to want to get in on this. I'll tell you more coming up.

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0: 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Well, the Craig McEwen My Biggest Fan Golf Tournament is coming to the island in July. 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And this year, they're adding a new feature. It's called the Ball Drop Jackpot. So the more balls that are sold, the higher the jackpot goes. So where can you pick these golf balls up anyway? Well, you can get them at the Whiskey Pub in Stratford, Source for Sports here in Charlottetown, and Top Notch Golf over in Sherwood. You can buy one ball for $10, but why do that? You can get a better deal if you buy three for $20. The balls will be dropped to kick off the tournament at the 18th green at the Belvedere Golf Course, and the first ball in the hole wins the jackpot. So get out, check that out. That is the My Biggest Fan Golf Tournament. 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
1: 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We'll see if I'm leaking.

0: 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That is music from Matthew Good. And it's that time again where we take a look at your island weather forecast.
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7: Island weather, we have got ourselves, well, a bit of a sunny day on our hands. 14 degrees is the high with a low of 9. Tomorrow, mainly sunny, a few cloudy breaks to start the day. A high of 23, low of 14, and Wednesday, mainly sunny, getting increasingly cloudy throughout the afternoon and into the evening with a high of 26 and low of 16.
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1: Good afternoon. 35-year-old Eastern Island man has pleaded guilty to drug trafficking and firearms offenses after RCMP twice found cocaine at his home within 9 days. Kyle Pollard admitted in PEI Supreme Court to 2 counts of possession of cocaine for the purpose of trafficking, along with weapons offenses. Court heard RCMP seized packaged cocaine, scales, drug trafficking records, and an unsecured loaded rifle during a search of his Abney residence in August of last year. Police returned 9 days later and found more cocaine and evidence of drug sales, according to The Guardian. A pre-sentence report has been ordered. Pollard remains in custody, is scheduled to return to court in August to set a date for sentencing. Residents in Charlottetown could face mandatory water restrictions during future droughts under a new contingency plan approved by City Council. The plan lays out steps to protect the city's groundwater supply during prolonged dry periods, according to Saltwire. Water and sewer utility manager Joshua McGinnis says the strategy also prepares for growing demand as the city's population increases over the next 25 years. Voluntary conservation measures, including limiting lawn watering and car washing, could become mandatory during the most severe drought conditions. Officials point to last summer's drought, when Charlottetown recorded its third driest August on record. The city says customers who ignore mandatory restrictions could face temporary water service disconnection. Charlottetown's fire department is looking to buy a new rescue boat after its old one broke down at the end of last year. Interim Fire Chief Tim Jenkins tells CBC the previous boat was more than 2 decades old and simply worn out. Until a replacement arrives, the department cannot respond to water emergencies on its own. Crossroads and North River fire crews are stepping in to help, and Jenkins says mutual aid is great, but it slows down response times. The new boat will be larger and better in rough weather and sea. A winning bid is expected to be announced within weeks. Health PEI spent tens of thousands of dollars extra on interim senior managers hired through private agencies. That's according to a new report from the province's Auditor General. The report found one interim chief operating officer cost taxpayers more than $30,000 a month through an agency, compared to about $190,000 a year if hired directly. Assistant Auditor General Sherry Griffin says that single position cost roughly $176,000 more than a direct hire. The report follows a 2024 audit that uncovered compensation approval problems involving senior executives. Griffin tells CBC Health PEI has since acted quickly, implementing 5 recommendations. The Auditor General's office is now auditing the province's spending on travel nurses. And Louise Arbour has been installed as Canada's 31st Governor General. In her first speech from the Senate throne, the former Supreme Court Justice called for the peaceful management of differences, saying a better Canada is built through debate and critical thinking. Arbour also warned against over-reliance on artificial intelligence.
2: With instant access to vast amounts of information, it's very tempting to pay little attention to the reliability of sources. The lines between knowledge and belief, between truth and falsehood, between facts and assumptions are increasingly blurred. AI could be threatening not only the way we live and work, but also the control we exercise over our own destiny.
1: The 79-year-old replaces Mary Simon, whom Arbour thanked for showing that reconciliation is a lifelong exercise. Arbour previously served as chief prosecutor for international war crimes tribunals. In sports and baseball, the Blue Jays host the Phillies. The Red Sox open a series in Tampa Bay, and the Yankees are in Cleveland. The Knicks are looking for their third straight win in the NBA final against the San Antonio Spurs. And the Canadian men's national team arrived in Toronto yesterday afternoon ahead of the start of the World Cup this week. Canada's first game is Friday against Bosnia and Herzegovina. Now you're up to date. I'm Sheldon McLeod.
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3: Island weather, we can see things getting as cool as 9 degrees tonight, so back into those single digits. Now tomorrow, double digits, and that trend continues on into Wednesday. A high of 23, low of 14 degrees, so not bad for tomorrow. And then mainly sunny to start, increasingly cloudy with a high of 26, and then cooling on down, but you can't really say cool when you're dealing with lows of 16 Wednesday night.
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Max 93.1, The Islands Rock. That is music from Steppenwolf. It is Mark with you as we make our way through this Monday together. Hope you're enjoying your day so far. And guess what? No matter where you go, you can take us with you. I'll tell you how coming up.

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0: 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That is music from Harlequin. It is Mark with you. Happy Monday, everybody. Coming up next, we got music on the way from Honeymoon Suite and the Black Keys.
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As Muddy Waters said, the blues had a baby, and they named it Rock and Roll. 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

0: 93.1 The Island's Rock. That is music from Honeymoon Suite. And to get us to the top of the hour, lots of great hits on the way, including the Scorpions, Big Wreck, and Aerosmith. But first, we're going to take a look at your island weather details. That's on the way.
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9: Island weather, we can see things getting as cool as 9 degrees tonight, so back into those single digits. Now tomorrow, double digits, and that trend continues on into Wednesday. A high of 23, low of 14 degrees, so not bad for tomorrow. And then mainly sunny to start, increasingly cloudy with a high of 26, and then cooling on down, but you can't really say cool when you're dealing with lows of 16 Wednesday night.
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0: 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Here's what you need to know.
1: Well, good afternoon. A retired RCMP officer has been sentenced to 4 years in prison for drunk driving causing the death of his common law partner. Court heard that 75-year-old James Andrew of Stanley Bridge had a blood alcohol level well over the legal limit when he crashed his SUV into a ditch in a culvert in Clinton on New Year's Day of 2025. His partner, Mary Shauna Carmody, died at the scene. Andrew pleaded guilty to having a blood alcohol level over the legal limit, causing the death, according to Post Media. The judge noted Andrew's remorse, but said his blood alcohol readings were an aggravating factor. Andrew also received a 10-year driving ban. Well, parking in downtown Charlottetown is becoming increasingly difficult, and some business owners say that it could get worse this summer. Workers and residents and customers reported circling for up to 20 minutes to find a spot. One boutique employee telling CBC he no longer drives downtown because it's not worth the hassle or tickets. The city is finalizing a new parking strategy after a survey showed more than half of respondents are unhappy with current options. One downtown park aid is closed for renovations this summer, removing 230 spaces. A proposed new parking structure could help ease the crunch. An island woman who lived without electricity for nearly 2 months in her rental home says she feels validated after winning back her full damage deposit. The Residential Tenancy Office has ordered Lisa Bartow's former landlord to return her $2,600 deposit plus interest for a total of $2,805, according to Post Media. Well, the office rejected all of the landlord's claims for more than $4,000 in cleaning, repairs, and pest control, ruling much of the damage was normal wear and tear, or the landlord's responsibility. Bartow says thorough photo documentation provided key or proved key. She's urging other tenants to keep detailed records of their rentals. Well, the island's population has hit 182,001, but growth has slowed for 8 straight quarters. Statistics Canada reports the province saw more deaths than births between October and January, the largest gap on record since 1946. Fewer immigrants are arriving and more people are leaving than moving in from other provinces. Greater Charlottetown Chamber of Commerce CEO Bianca McGregor says businesses fear workforce shortages could force reduced hours or service cuts. She says for every 10 workers leaving, only 7 are coming in, according to The Guardian. Well, the Charlottetown man who survived a stroke is urging Islanders to learn the warning signs and act fast. Keith O'Neill felt his walk become unsteady and his vision fade as he left for work in March of 2022. He immediately called his wife for help and told her to call 911. O'Neill, who had worked in healthcare, recognized the symptoms, even though he had no major risk factors, according to CTV. Now, he credits knowing the fast signs for saving his life. Face drooping, arms weak, speech slurred, and time to call for help. He's sharing his story as heart and stroke marks 20 years of research improving stroke care across Canada. And Louise Arbour has been sworn in as Canada's 31st Governor General. The former Supreme Court Justice took the oath today in Ottawa's Senate chamber. In her first speech, Arbour urged Canadians to manage differences peacefully and protect institutions where debate happens, while celebrating a diversity of resources and experiences.
2: We can harness our extraordinary resources, the breadth of our talent, our collective know-how, and our boundless imagination. The world is watching us, not to copy everything we do, but to draw inspiration from a country striving to embrace the future with greater security, prosperity, and dignity for all.
1: Arbour also highlighted the importance of security in the Arctic and thanked outgoing Governor General Mary Simon for her service. The ceremony included a 21-gun salute and performances honoring the occasion. In sports, in baseball, the Blue Jays are hosting the Phillies, the Red Sox open a series in Tampa Bay, and the Yankees are in Cleveland. And in the NBA final, the Knicks are looking for their third straight win against the San Antonio Spurs. Now you're up to date. I'm Sheldon McLeod.
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3: Island weather, we can see things getting as cool as 9 degrees tonight, so back into those single digits. Now tomorrow, double digits, and that trend continues on into Wednesday. A high of 23, low of 14 degrees, so not bad for tomorrow. And then mainly sunny to start, increasingly cloudy with a high of 26, and then cooling on down. But you can't really say cool when you're dealing with lows of 16 Wednesday night.
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Max, 93.1, The Islands Rock. That is music from Metallica. Do you have any chores to do tonight? I think I'm going to have to mow the lawn. It needs a little bit of a trimming. But other than that, not much happening. I'm going to take it cool. Here's April Wine.

0: on the Islands Rock. Taking another look at today's Max 93.1 web poll powered by Vogue Optical. It's a fun question. You can have dinner with one of these celebrities. Which one? Would it be Taylor Swift, Ryan Reynolds, Celine Dion, Donald Trump, Sidney Crosby, Pope Leo, or Michael J. Fox? The votes are coming in. Let us know which one you would pick. You can have your say today by visiting our website at max931.ca.
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0: Max 93.1 The Islands Rock. That is music from Blue Oyster Cult, and that concludes our afternoon together. Hope you had a great Monday. I know I did. It felt so good to get behind the mic again. I'll catch you back here tomorrow afternoon. We'll do it all over one more time. Same time, same place. How's that feel? Have a great night, folks. Stay safe. We'll catch you back here tomorrow.
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5: Island weather, we can see things getting as cool as 9 degrees tonight, so back into those single digits. Now tomorrow, double digits, and that trend continues on into Wednesday. A high of 23, low of 14 degrees, so not bad for tomorrow. And then mainly sunny to start, increasingly cloudy with a high of 26, and then cooling on down, but you can't really say cool when you're dealing with lows of 16 Wednesday night.
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6: Island weather, we can see things getting as cool as 9 degrees tonight, so back into those single digits. Now tomorrow, double digits, and that trend continues on into Wednesday. A high of 23, low of 14 degrees, so not bad for tomorrow. And then mainly sunny to start, increasingly cloudy with a high of 26, and then cooling on down. But you can't really say cool when you're dealing with lows of 16 Wednesday night.
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